0: hits. Energy. I'm doing okay. You do it your way. Hits music only. I said, ooh, ooh,
1: come on, baby, turn the lights off. Hi, I'm Justin, and up next is my track Turn the Lights Off with Jackstyle and Neon on

0: dance music only.
1: Hey, I'm Harrison, and this is my new single, All the Things You Said.

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1: 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I'm doing okay. You do it your way. Hits music only. Yeah.
2: Alex Warren.

fade eventually. So if our time is running out, day after day, we'll make the mundane a masterpiece. Oh my, my, oh my, my love, I take one look at you, you take